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Cruise FM, Brian Adams is going to be at SaskTel Center in 3 weeks with the Roll with the Punches tour. Special guest Light's going to be joining him. That's going to be here before we know it. Here he is now with Run to You.

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Good. Our evil plan is working. 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
1: Mike, this coffee situation. So you could tell with Cody gliding from one of our other stations, he's the coffee maker every morning.
2: Yeah.
1: He's not here, you can tell, because there's never coffee made now in the mornings.
2: Uh-huh.
1: And I made coffee, okay? And
2: you know what? I haven't tried your coffee.
1: Oh, he's got to critique it.
2: It's got a rich aroma.
1: Yeah. Right. Okay.
2: Not bad.
1: I put a lot of coffee in it. Like, I'm not messing around. If we're going to do this, we're going to do this.
2: How many scoops you put in?
1: I think I put 4 in.
2: 4?
1: Yep.
2: You know, you're not following the instructions that someone had put on the window.
1: Yeah, that's made for afternoon people.
2: Yeah.
1: All right? Morning. That they say like 2 scoops, right?
2: Yeah.
1: Yeah, no.
2: That's not.

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1: So I've got a question here for you, Chad.
2: Okay.
1: With yesterday being Miracle Treat Day, which I took the kids to go get from hockey. You know, we left hockey. I took them to go get a Blizzard. Got myself one as well.
2: Okay.
1: Now, here's a question for you. At what point in the day is it too early to eat a Blizzard? Now, the reason why I'm asking you this is because yesterday Dairy Queen brought some into work.
2: Yeah.
1: And I wasn't here when they came.
2: Right.
1: And so it's still in the freezer.
2: Uh-huh.
1: Is it too early to eat a Blizzard right now?
2: No.
1: So you're saying right now I could eat a Blizzard?
2: Evan, you're an adult. You can do whatever you want.
1: That is an adult. That is
2: true.
1: That's
2: the one good thing about being an adult.
1: If I want to have a Blizzard,
2: yeah,
1: whatever time of the day,
2: yeah,
1: I can have a Blizzard.
2: Whenever you want. Only thing is, if it's in the freezer, I'd probably take it out.

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0: 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This isn't a fictional world where there are no consequences. This is real life, and the results could be fines, a trip to jail, or someone's life. Protect everyone around you. 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